0: You can tell. These rings carry a love story in every detail.
1: Wait, are you... Nick, are you crying?
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1: 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It's...
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5: Tonight, partially cloudy with a low of +2. Saturday, partially cloudy skies with a high of 17 degrees. Sunny on Sunday with a high of 19. And a mix of sun and cloud on Monday with a high of 9. For the latest local weather updates, visit the Low and Body Shop local weather page on the Steinbeck Online app. I'm Afton Burr.
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0: Heartless, it's the weekend, and I'm Ken O'Neill. Go, enjoy your weekend. Gonna cut you loose now. Chapel Roan is next, and don't miss your news update at 6.
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2: Manitoba has introduced stricter rules for impaired drivers convicted in the most serious cases. And a spokesperson for Gas Buddy says there are two reasons why gas prices are inching closer to record highs in southern Manitoba. These stories and others coming up.
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1: Good evening. I'm Afton Berg. Partially cloudy skies tonight. More on the weather coming up right after the news. Manitoba has introduced stricter rules for impaired drivers convicted in the most serious cases. Reporter Judy Peters has the details.
2: Manitoba drivers found guilty of causing injury or death are now required to maintain a zero blood alcohol level while driving. Justice Minister Matt Weeb says impaired driving is a serious threat to public safety, and these measures will increase road safety while protecting people in communities across the province. Offenders who break the rules could face fines, license suspensions, or vehicle impoundment. The changes build on legislation passed last year that also introduced tougher penalties for repeat offenders. I'm Judy Peters.
1: A spokesperson for Gas Buddy says there are two reasons why gas prices are inching closer to record highs in southern Manitoba. Patrick DeHaan says it's a combination of several refinery issues impacting the Chicago market, as well as the blockade on the Strait of Hormuz. The average price for regular gasoline in Steinbach is 189.9 cents per liter, and DeHaan says in the short term, he thinks we've peaked.
3: For now, it really is contingent on what develops, not only at refineries, if they can get their refineries back online, and what happens with the Strait of Hormuz. I'm hopeful that we will get some improvement here, that prices may start trickling back in the days ahead as these refineries get back online, but there's really no telling exactly what the relief will look like. It could be a couple of cents over the weekend.
1: The average price in Steinbach has jumped 29 cents in the last week and is getting closer to the record high of 207.5 cents per liter in 2022. The Steinbach Family Resource Center will soon begin a search for new leadership. Executive Director Joanne Dalton is stepping down effective June 4th after 8 years with the organization. During her time, the center expanded programming and strengthened connections with families across southeastern Manitoba. The board of directors will lead the search for a new executive director, while current staff continue day-to-day operations. The center says programs and services will continue as usual during the transition. The Manitoba government is pursuing legal action against Sobeys over what it calls anti-competitive property controls. Premier Wab Kanu says some locations are being kept empty to block competition.
4: In Steinbach right now, around the Sobeys, they've bought up the property rights to three other grocery locations that could potentially have a grocery store in them, and they're keeping them empty, which is giving you higher prices. So we got to do stuff in terms of saving you money, keeping more money in your pocket, but we also got to address the issues that are happening in the market.
1: The province is reviewing 43 existing property controls and starting with 7 cases, including one in Steinbach. The move is part of a broader plan to lower grocery costs for Manitobans. A perfect pairing for your day. Delicious eats and the latest local updates. Subscribe to the Daily News presented by Maine Bread and Butter at SteinbachOnline.com.
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5: General Manager at Labrokerie Golf Course, Pat Gauthier, says with the public being welcomed in today, there are some things that golfers can do to help keep the course strong early on and throughout the year.
6: A huge thing in spring is because the grass takes a long time to heal when you're if you happen to miss your shot or take a divot or leave a ball mark on the green. So biggest thing is if you can repair your ball mark, even if it's not yours, repair someone else's ball mark on the green. If you see a divot on the fairway and that you took a chunk out, just replace it. It goes a long way if you do the repair right away. If you do repair right away within the next day, the grass is healed. But if you wait, then it takes months for that grass to come back.
5: The public's welcome today to the golf course, restaurant, and all that Labrokerie has to offer. In the NHL playoffs, the Canadiens host the Lightning for Game 6. The Canadiens are up 3-2. The Sabres battle the Bruins with the Sabres up 3-2. And the Golden Knights take on the Mammoth with the Golden Knights up 3-2. In the NBA, the East quarterfinal has Toronto hosting Cleveland with the Cavaliers up 3-2. And in Major League Baseball, the Toronto Blue Jays continue their road trip in Minnesota. For all your scores, stories, and anything sports, check out the False Front Golf Simulator sports page on SteinbachOnline.com. I'm Dave Anthony.
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1: Partially cloudy skies tonight, paired with a low of +2. Saturday is starting off the weekend with partially cloudy skies and a high of 17 degrees. Sunshine on Sunday and a high of 19. And a mix of sun and cloud on Monday with a high of 9. Stay ahead of the weather with the full 7-day forecast on the Lowen Body Shop local weather page on Steinbeck Online. I'm Afton Burke.
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1: 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One-on-one with the goalie.
0: Fine. Who's winning?
1: 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He scores!
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6: Tonight, partially cloudy with a low of +2. Saturday, partially cloudy skies with a high of 17 degrees. Sunny on Sunday with a high of 19. And a mix of sun and cloud on Monday with a high of 9. For the latest local weather updates, visit the Low & Body Shop local weather page on the Steinbach Online app. I'm Afton Berg.
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2: Tonight, partially cloudy with a low of +2. Saturday, partially cloudy skies with a high of 17 degrees. Sunny on Sunday with a high of 19. And a mix of sun and cloud on Monday with a high of 9. For the latest local weather updates, visit the Lowen Body Shop local weather page on the Steinbach Online app. I'm Afton Burr.

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